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2: When the exams come, we are asking the Kenya National Examination Council to come to us, the union, to sign a contract with them before the teachers go to work. And we ask the teachers, please don't run to the Kenya National Examination Council. They keep on hurting you, then you run back to us and say something. Be patient. Don't download those forms that you are downloading, so that NEC is forced to come to us for a contract which will assure that after examinations, teachers are immediately paid after finishing the task, while they are paid other monies before beginning the task as down payment. But the clarion call here is that teachers, don't rush, don't secretly fill forms, don't hide behind the scenes. You will go ahead and you will suffer the way we have suffered. And our strength lies in numbers and working together.
1: Oyo kabeiro mwaziri Moses Kuria otebirebu numura ibu insomos ke William Ruto na wara achikubu wa sobu orora sobo chorio wanene bolibostio na tanyoro kubu watsi wakuru wa sorogongoro wa Mount Kenya. 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
3: The president has got, in my opinion, in my estimation, in my experience, 4 blocks with him. He's got the coastal block, the northeastern block. He's got what I call Kamatusa, Karajin, Masai, Turkana, and Samburu, and the Ruo Nyanza block. The likelihood of him losing votes from this region is very low. In terms of registered voters, those accounted to around 10.2 million votes. The president, in my projection, is going to be re-elected without a single vote from out Kenya region. Without. So if he wins the same 13% that he won in Olkarao, it can only be a bonus. And I'm saying, figures don't lie. It is liars who figure.
1: Asense meli ya opposition kuria niga mubodiri umoraiwe kia magia DCP Rigathi Gachagua gotianavu na tako taraikira na kubugata na konde wensi gose tako bugatana na Ruto vosi wawachori obonene bogocha waigo niga mentiri nguguatana nika sense mu ya opposition nigo kura konye Ruto kubugano bororo.
3: Say to the world, one, that he doesn't have a deal currently with William Ruto, and two, that he's not going to have one before 2027. Yeah, in this country where you should not be surprised by anything, a lot of things will happen in the next 12 months politically speaking. I think the first one is the war within the opposition. Will the opposition hold together? And I have told you before, I don't believe they hold together. I believe people have already made up their minds. People have already picked their horses. And we know what? Why Rigiji is comfortable with Kalonzo, because they have struck a deal. 70-30. For a fact, Sifuna is being prepared for slaughter. Yeah, he's being fattened for slaughter. The elections is going to be on the 10th of August. It's exactly 1 year, no political party. You look at the people in his team in terms of sustaining a presidential campaign. With all profound respect, I don't think the guy who is going to come up with a strategy to win the whole country is Boni Khairole, with profound respect. You know, show me your friends.
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2: 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Rule number one.
1: Yes.
2: No.
1: No, eat, talk.
2: Against one another. 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The kidney we cut to make a machika. Number two. If you can't compliment your co-host, keep quiet.
1: No, you don't want to say that.
2: Number three.
1: 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Bidabu mbiya litu nambori, mbiya litu nambori.
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1: but I was just
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1: 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Yes.
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2: The match was good, it was like every girl, you know what you want to do in the field, you want to win the game to qualify for World Cup, so we put an effort to win the game, so we win today, like, thank God. The thing is so amazing, the whole camp, like, the girls, you know, like, today, we wanted to qualify, like, every...
3: We cannot do this without God. I was asking God to help us qualify for World Cup and to go semi-final, and we did it. We really appreciate God, and I'm really appreciate for my four players and the coach.
1: Alexander MFA Tai no mugosori ogano yotago kirino kubwa kwabo.
4: Yeah, I think you know the team always has really high expectations for ourselves, so I think that the performance and or rather the results have been tough to swallow, because obviously we always want to come out and put our best foot forward. So I think it's tough right now, but you know, we learn from this, and sometimes you know football's unlucky, or you know, you face a team and they're also equally as ambitious, so also respect as well there. But yeah, I think we learn from this. And
1: Malawi bono niko bago chikotia manani chimi Algeria semi-final street Korea Jumatano chinsa iberichia butko. 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
5: Opportunity that's taken in smart fashion by Nacho. That's a really good goal. That's a smart finish. That's us coming forwards here. Allowed to go a long way. Oh, that's a stunner. And still does pull it back. Well, he could not miss. Arsenal. It's Jokeres. Confidently dispatched. It's Arsenal 2, Borussia Dortmund 3. And we have just over 20 minutes remaining of the 2026 Emirates Cup.
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0: time. 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
0: 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Andrew Mawui. How are you this morning?
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1: 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My campaign, and I remember CBSG, I have no candidates, you don't even manage them. Nobody campaign team are appointed. In manyirenga CBSG kero chabe na ubuchi kisina turichi account. 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Plus Democrats. 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They raised over 4 billion shillings, equivalent ya 4 billion shillings.
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1: 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It was outspent by 9 times.
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0: Yes.
1: 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I want to differ na mosque mau. It is also possible that you can campaign with other ways. I have seen that. Uso korora county group was nigishu. 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There is a possibility.
0: We are
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1: 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And I want to tell you this. 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
3: 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Don't you think I deserve to be number 2? Because that is what our can I not be number 2? 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
4: The president has got, in my opinion, in my estimation, in my experience, 4 blocks. With him, he's got the coastal block, the northeastern block, he's got what I call Kamatusa, Karajin, Masai, Turkana, and Samburu, and the Luo Nyanza block. The likelihood of him losing votes from this region is very low. In terms of registered voters, those accounted to around 10.2 million votes. The president, in my projection, is going to be re-elected without a single vote from Mount Kenya region. Without. So if he wins the same 13% that he won in Olkarao, it can only be a bonus. I'm saying figures don't lie. It is liars who figure.
1: Na igoro ya nsemwele kwa mirani ya neserkali kuria niga mbolirio muraigwe kia magia DCP Rigathi Gachagua gotiana ngatako tara ikirana kubwata na konde wensigo sita kubwata na Naruto vosi wawachorio wanenevu gocha. 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

0: Same way opposition, Nigokura Konya Ruto Kobaso Bororo.
1: Say to the world, one, that he doesn't have a deal currently with William Ruto, and two, that he's not going to have one before 2027. Yeah. This is a country where you should not be surprised by anything. A lot of things will happen in the next 12 months politically speaking. I think the first one is the war within the opposition. Will the opposition hold together? And I have told you before, I don't believe they hold together. I believe people have already made up their minds. People have already picked their horses. And we know what? Why Riggi is comfortable with Kalonzo, because they have struck a deal. 70-30. For a fact, Sifuna is being prepared for slaughter. Yeah, he's being fattened for slaughter. The elections is going to be on the 10th of August. So it's exactly 1 year, no political party. You look at the people in his team in terms of sustaining a presidential campaign. With all profound respect, I don't think the guy who is going to come up with a strategy to win the whole country is Boni Khalwale, with profound respect. You know, show me your friends.
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3: When the exams come, we are asking the Kenya National Examination Council to come to us, the union, to sign a contract with them before the teachers go to work. And we ask the teachers, please don't run to the Kenya National Examination Council. They keep on hurting you, then you run back to us and say something. Be patient. Don't download those forms that you are downloading, so that NEC is forced to come to us for a contract which will assure that after examinations, teachers are immediately paid after finishing the task, while they are paid other monies before beginning the task as down payment. But the clarion call here is that teachers, don't rush. Don't secretly fill forms. Don't hide behind the scenes. You will go ahead and you will suffer the way we have suffered. And our strength lies in numbers and working together.
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0: Ndosebesa.
2: 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security hiyo abona that is a possibility that the government is supporting but I expect Edwin Sifuno karomo wakili I expect ndo rwani ndo mwana inchi ndo bwato muski karori monde
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2: he's been running political parties and an IT expert
0: yes.
2: They should have anticipated inga ki by the time doji college that this can happen so that we plan B. Plan B, they must have it. Ekeru muske William Samoei Ruto, atemete kuhile cha melie kurukunga UDM. 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
2: so no ena haba it's not lost in now the last week you talk one there are over 100 political parties in this country
0: yes
2: so they are not lost for choices no they were blocking ali na mwana inji they can come out no ne chama yango combat they go to kulina koroba you tell you that they will not come with chama yango ke go tema kulina koroba ya agunze so they can do anything
0: but when are they legally bound
3: that's what I was telling
0: when are they legally bound ngonyo le ba register whatever
3: le ronta re 10
0: yes.
3: Mwezi wa 8
0: 2026 yes
3: officially it would get ya matuko 365 waka chikura the countdown ye chikura starts today neri chiko igori gote baiga am ebintu biro tachake a year into elections. Amanyi ebintu ebyo boni gakya makende gyonsi pigetari fully registered. No, okay, register mambi. Was the next week. Inke go participate in 2027. By now, a year two, we gave any kiami kyunkere fully registered. Ige bigaba konya watango muntu oba udire yeta, ayuna mangana bosa. And the tayo, onye engedi registered by today, unatuwa kwana.
0: Yes.
3: And guess what? Eke roko register kiyama. Igo kuru amarieta tatu. Just like another society. Kwaya reserve. Aba checked. Aba approved. 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
0: in each,
3: in at least 24 counties. Okay? That's why kwa register kiyama takes more than 2 years for it to be operationalized. Igeke yo muntu okonyanga bato urire rieta ebine bintu bosa.
0: Ebipindi.
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3: 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Buna boniga. Nkoro rode the mammoth crowd crowds. 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
6: Is that giving you sleepless nights?
7: No, because Sifuna is being prepared for slaughter.
6: Huh?
7: Yeah.
6: What do you mean?
7: He's being fattened for slaughter. Can I explain to you?
6: Expound, yes.
7: Yeah? One. Tomorrow is 10th of August. The elections is going to be on the 10th of August.
6: Yes.
7: Tomorrow is exactly
6: 1 year.
7: 1 year. Tomorrow. No political party. Okay? No political party. You look at the people in his team, in terms of sustaining a presidential campaign, with all profound respect, I don't think the guy who is going to come up with a strategy to win the whole country is Boni Kharwale. With profound respect, you know?
0: Anyway, we will appoint ya. Nga moske sifuna stay ago ji. 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
5: Well, the tanga ni tinda to go unfair because nche ego on the state side ya broad based. Namba ibere. 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
2: Thank you, Manyutu. 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
3: What you do understand? 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The reality nailing a key politics is local. 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So that is why sometimes I pray and sometimes pity my colleague here and my friend. 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So he needs to come home.
2: Yes.
3: Aruwa nikiba ya biguru nyomba.
2: Na baya kikia.
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2: 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Patola ira nilia.
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2: Yonde turu nilina ngane. 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
5: 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Everybody who is elected, I am elected.
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2: What is misleading?
6: Inga bantu bonzi bagochigochoru koru omanite. 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PDP has its members wabo mingo magara there. All those apa gusi a liberal again tongeri ngomo gusi igotogote baiga, and that's why to formate Taifa Democratic Coalition, and actually we offered almost kema tiang to kamata ebi inchobe na ye ahead erinde kero ibia mebionsi ebe na yo bitinete, but it's okay that

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2: you know nje think one the chama ya Jubilee I think you can pair me out ila tenga ki matiang friendly party ingo kwa ndeta Jubilee
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1: yes
2: and PDP on
0: as the chairman of taifa I will declare kuja so mu kusira ronga ebi ama beyond pibi ya kusi
1: yes
0: they support almost came at young.
1: Thank you.
0: So nobody should mislead us, but one
1: thank you.
0: As a clarification.
1: Thank you. You didn't listen to him. You got the wrong, huh?
0: But it's okay.
1: Okay.
0: We are good.
1: Thank you. 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
4: Let us be straightforward. If you have any issue that you want to raise, please raise it honestly, but don't be a fence sitter. 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And if you turn your back to it, it is a blessing. And if you are neither looking at it and neither turning your back to it, It is a curse. 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